0: Classic Pop.
1: Det her er Classic Pop.
2: Yo, man.
3: Yo.
2: Open up, man.
3: Yo, what do you want, man?
2: My girl just caught me.
3: You made her catch you?
2: I don't know how I let this happen.
3: With who?
2: The girl next door, you know?
3: Man.
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0: 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Hos Biltema.
1: Ingo. Det er en tankstation. Kør ind. Tank op. Kør videre. Enkelt. 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
3: You're so full of shit, Eleanor.
4: Yeah? And what was it those kids used to call you?
5: Ma!
4: The class mattress, that's what it was.
5: Cut your hair, I see.
4: Do you like it?
5: I liked it better when it was long.
6: She's gonna live forever.
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2: Eleanors sandhed i biografen 21. maj.